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0: 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They know me and Jack Daniels got a history.
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2: Hey, this is Shawn Mendes, and you're listening to Energy. 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